We were lovers for the first time, running on the red lights. The middle finger was a peace sign, yeah. We were sipping on emotions, smoking and inhaling every moment. It was reckless and we

When I met you in the summer, to my heartbeat sound, we fell in love as the leaves turned brown.

till September. 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Won't you tell her to water the flowers? I want her to remember music is my best friend.